Cool 103.5, the Lake's greatest hits. ELO goes disco with Shine a Little Love. It must be the 7 o'clock hour. Yeah, this is what we do here. I grab the wireless mic, a couple of drinks, I head out on the dance floor, mix and mingle with you beautiful people and play you disco gems just like that. And we will not waste any time. We're going to get into some earth, wind, and fire. It's disco fever. It's Tropical Nights.

Cool 103.5, the lake's greatest hits, September from Earth, Wind, and Fire. Now hold your horses, guys. Not just yet. We got to get through August first, baby. Yeah, we still got summer in to do. Steven Sales here. I'm out on the dance floor. Sheik gonna talk about them good times on Tropical Night.

Cool 103.5, the Lake's greatest hit. Chic with the good times, bringing our time on the dance floor for the week to an epic conclusion, wouldn't you say? Don't you worry, I'll be back out here on the dance floor in the 7 o'clock hour with you next week, making more of your disco and dance favorites of years gone by fresh again. More disco fever, fun, and frivolity just for you. Don't you fret. Yes, that's a lot of F's. Don't try that at home, kids. I'm a professional. I always like to leave you with a little something, though, before we exit the dance floor. This week in the form, there's another one, of Maxine Nightingale, right back where you started from on Tropical Nights.

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Played that for you a number of weeks ago and got a ton of response, positive response about that one. Thought I'd slip that in there again. Stephen Sales with you for a little while longer. 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

Cool 103.5, the Lake's Greatest Hits, the Freddie Jones Band out of Chicago, Illinois. Get asked about them all the time when I play their songs. That from their 1983 album, Waiting for the Night, song called Take the Time, Greatness. 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Let's do some Joe Jackson now.

Cool 103.5, the Lake's Greatest Hits, EC with Lay Down Sally. That about wraps up this week's edition of Tropical Nights. Thanks so much, everybody, for tuning in again this week. I really appreciate it. I hope you enjoyed the show and that you come on back again next week. That's what I'm aiming for. Before we get out of here, I'd like to thank our great show sponsors for the season one more time. They are Atwater Chevrolet GMC and Atwater Motors, Thielen Heating and Roofing, E.L. 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We thank them all so much for their support of this program. I will be back with you again next Saturday night from 5 to 8 right here on Cool 103.5 with another edition of Tropical Nights. Until then, this is Captain Steven Sales signing off, reminding you to always keep a drink in your hand and your toes in the sand. I'll leave you with this one from The Pretenders. Until next time, ciao.

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2: From ABC News, I'm Mike Tabusky. The Premier of British Columbia in Canada has declared a state of provincial emergency due to the Bald Range wildfire there, which has already forced thousands of people from their homes. It comes as Utah is also the site of a major wildfire dubbed the Widemouth 2. Yesterday, two people were killed when a fire helicopter crashed in that area. A manhunt is underway right now in New York State for a man suspected of killing his father and setting fire to his home. ABC's Ike Ajachi has details.
3: Police say 32-year-old Thomas Ryan is considered armed and dangerous, allegedly carrying chopped wood into his father, Robert Ryan's home on Thursday. Then a loud bang before he's captured on doorbell camera, allegedly running away. The home engulfed in flames.
2: 10 people in Puerto Rico are lining up for water as a new rationing program goes into effect in that U.S. territory. The island has been in a severe drought for months.
4: San Juan, the capital of Puerto Rico, and other major municipalities implementing 48-hour water restrictions for hundreds of thousands of residents, tankers being used by the government to deliver much-needed water throughout the territory. Puerto Rico has a finite supply of drinkable groundwater, and the manufacturing industry has put additional pressure on the already strained resource. In the southern town of Salinas, experts warning that wells are drying up and the South Aquifer is being depleted. Andrew Dimbert, ABC News.
2: Some developments in the war in Iran, with that country now saying it's nearing a deal with Oman to allow boats to use an Iranian-controlled passageway through the Strait of Hormuz. ABC News national security and defense analyst Mick Mulroy says that just sets up the possibility of Iran collecting tolls on the international waterway.
5: This is not, I think, in the interest of the United States, the region, or the world.
2: Earlier today, Iran's top security official said America needs to correct its behavior if it wants to see that strait fully opened. You're listening to ABC News.
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1: Brainerd Baxter Weather.
9: I'm meteorologist Mace Michaels. Partly cloudy tonight, an isolated storm or two, and a low close to 60. Maybe some rain to start off your Sunday, then mostly sunny and pleasant. A high near 80. Staying dry with more sunshine and highs in the 80s to start off early next week. Lakes, great food, and friendly faces. It's all in Worthington, Minnesota, and it's worth a look. Currently, it's 77.
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10: 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That'll get it on. Back to the 70s. Leading it off this week with Grand Funk.

Let's keep the hits rolling. I'm back to the 70s. MG Kelly with you. Hey, Dallas, Texas has got us on K-Love. Want to thank all the guys at K-Love for putting Back to the 70s on. We appreciate it, man. I had an email request from Tamara, Becky, Sam, and Mike. They're having a slumber party. They wanted this one.

0: All you got to do is listen to it. I keep it playing right here on Back to the 70s. It's MG Kelly hanging out with you. Man, I do appreciate all the email requests and dedications. I'm going to try to get all I can on WSEN. They're listening down there, WSEN. Tim, Jim, your song's coming up on B70s. Hang on.
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0: Yeah, it's MG Kelly back with you playing the best hits out of the 1970s as requested by you. Before the break, I told you I got an email request at requestasongusa.com from Tim and Jim. Listening to us on the great WSEN out of Syracuse. They got to have some four seasons, they say. December 1963. Do you remember? I can't remember yesterday. This is the long version, though. I do remember the hit starts right here.

Four Seasons on Back to the 70s, and MG Kelly keeping the hits happening for you right here. Gonna pick up the pieces. Average White Band going out to Sam, listening on WFYY. Why? Because he likes B-70s out in Wilkes-Barre, Scranton. Pick them up together. Come on. Here we go.

0: 101, back to the 70s. I would not bring you down. I'm going to continue to bring you up here. Man, we got some great hits on the way on Back to the 70s. Coming up, a little Foreigner for you, the Raspberries, and a lot more. Hang in there.
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5: I'm meteorologist Mace Michaels. Partly cloudy tonight, an isolated storm or two, and a low close to 60. Maybe some rain to start off your Sunday, then mostly sunny and pleasant. A high near 80. Staying dry with more sunshine and highs in the 80s to start off early next week. Lakes, great food, and friendly faces. It's all in Worthington, Minnesota, and it's worth a look. Currently at 77.
0: MG Kelly back with you. Got an email from Ann listening in Bakersfield, Back to the 70s. She's got a message for her husband on this one. Jim, listen closely. She

0: 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It's MG coming back with some great hits. My email address, requestasong at usa.com. 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Let's get one on for you. Come on, let's do it now.
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0: The only all-request 70s show in the USA is on. It's MG Kelly here with you. Boy, I got a gallery of music out of the 70s. Just want to say one thing before we

Nice to be hanging out with you every single week on great radio stations just like Hits FM. Yeah, Hits FM, Flint, Saginaw, Bay City. I want to say hi to Deb Michaels and the crew out there. And thanks to Janie for calling.

0: Elton John on Back to the 70s. Benny and the Jets right there live, of course. You can tell by the audience. Yeah. All right, coming up, we got some great hits for you. Disco on the way. You betcha. We'll get you, you Kuiper. Hang on. Holly's Exile and a lot more right here with MG Kelly giving you the goods, baby.
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2: From ABC News, I'm Mike Dubusky. Much of the western U.S. is contending with hot, dry conditions this weekend, and that means wildfire danger. Fires around Spokane, Washington have been burning for more than a week now. Meanwhile, things have turned tragic in Utah. ABC's Leslie Lopez has the latest.
3: Two Utah firefighters have been confirmed dead after their helicopter went down while battling those blazes. In Klamath County, Oregon, a private contractor working with firefighters also killed when the fires overtook his bulldozer. In Western Canada, wildfires there forcing more than 20,000 to evacuate as towns declare a state of emergency.
2: In New York State, a manhunt is underway for a man accused of killing his father and setting fire to his home. ABC's Morgan Norwood has more.
4: The manhunt intensifying, with police going door to door, even combing homeless shelters, searching for a New York man who they say killed his own father before setting their upstate home on fire. Police say 32-year-old Thomas Ryan is considered armed and dangerous. More agencies joining, including the NYPD and FBI. The search now stretching into a third day.
2: The U.S. has a new attorney general. Early this morning, the Senate voting to narrowly confirm Todd Blanche for the role.
5: Todd Blanche, once the president's personal defense lawyer, narrowly winning a dead-of-night Senate vote to formally become the next attorney general. The 4:30 a.m. roll call saw two Republican senators voting against Blanche, citing an order he signed shielding the president and the Trump family from tax audits, as well as his creation of an anti-weaponization fund to possibly pay out claims to January 6th rioters. To secure votes from GOP skeptics, Blanche pledged that fund is dead.
2: Blanche had been serving as acting AG since taking over from Pam Bondi, who was ousted over her handling of the Epstein files. And Hunter Biden, the son of the former president, now says his father's cancer has spread further in a new interview with the BBC. When asked about this, Biden's office declined to comment. You're listening to ABC News.
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1: Brainerd Baxter weather.
11: I'm meteorologist Mace Michaels. Partly cloudy tonight, an isolated storm or two, and a low close to 60. Maybe some rain to start off your Sunday, then mostly sunny and pleasant. A high near 80. Staying dry with more sunshine and highs in the 80s to start off early next week. Lakes, great food, and friendly faces. It's all in Worthington, Minnesota, and it's worth a look. Currently, it's 72 degrees.
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12: 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That gets it on for you. Never too late to get that in. I will take care of you. It is Cornelius Brothers and Sister Rose on B70.

Getting an email request on right now, listening in Corpus Christi, Texas. KMXR down there. Got it cranking nice and loud. Want some Earth, Wind, and Fire for Susan. Boogie.

0: Did she have it all? That's what I thought. Thank you, Hollies. I'm back to the 70s. It's MG Kelly here coming back. More email requests and dedications coming up. Tim's listening in Great Falls. He's got some good ideas for music. We'll do it next on B70s.
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0: All right, got an email request from Tim listening in Great Falls on KSEN. Want to say hi to Ann Jane.

0: know about you, man, but back in the 70s, Twice on the Pipe meant a whole different thing for me. But anyway, as we move along here with more requested dedications, yes, we have one, KQEG. KQEG has got us pumping in La Crosse, Wisconsin. Cindy wants to send this out to Frank.
1: There's a message in the music, Frank. Exile. Want to kiss you all over.
0: Let me look at this email for a second here. She sent her picture. Frank, go for it. Frank, no. Nah, you're looking at the speakers. Don't look at the speakers as I talk. Look at Cindy, man. She's the one who wants to kiss you.
2: When I get home, babe, gonna light your fire. 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

0: Go put him in a wad ads. It's MG Kelly with you, coming back with more requests and dedications right here on the only national All Request 70 show in the USA. What would the name of that show be now?
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7: I'm meteorologist Mace Michaels. Partly cloudy tonight, an isolated storm or two, and a low close to 60. Maybe some rain to start off your Sunday, then mostly sunny and pleasant. A high near 80. Staying dry with more sunshine and highs in the 80s to start off early next week. Lakes, great food, and friendly faces. It's all in Worthington, Minnesota, and it's worth a look. Currently it's 72 degrees.
0: Just got an email request from Shirley listening to K-Love in Dallas. Got Back to the 70s on, wants a ladies set. Let's kick it off.

set going on Back to the 70s, courtesy of Shirley out of Dallas. Well, let's see what we can do here. From Lady Marmalade to, what's this one? Oh, that lady. Yeah, I know her. Isley Brothers. By the way, the long version for you right now on Back to the 70s.

0: nice song. Stephen Bishop, on and on and on we go. Back to the 70s. More great hits, more dedications coming up. Some long shot dedications on the way, too. My email address, requestasong@usa.com. Shoot me one. Let's get it on now.
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0: The only all-request 70 show in the USA is on the air. Got the Eagles for you here with MG Kelly. Gonna be a heartache tonight. Yeah.

0: Elbow, me and you and a dog named Boo. It's MG Kelly on your All Request 70s show right here. Back to the 70s. Coming back with more requests and dedications up next. Great music just around the corner. Keep it right here.
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1: From ABC News, I'm Mike Dubusky. The search continues for Thomas Ryan, the 32-year-old suspected of killing his father at their upstate New York home on Thursday. ABC's Morgan Norwood has the latest.
2: Around 7:30 p.m. Thursday, first responders rushing to this Greenville home engulfed in flames. First responders finding his father's body, his daughter devastated.
3: It is something that we feared for a long time.
2: Stephanie Corio says her brother has had lifelong mental health issues. Law enforcement sources telling ABC News they believe the suspect lit the home on fire to cover up the murder. New York State Police say Ryan was seen in the Greenville area driving his father's gray Toyota Prius, wearing a black t-shirt and sweatpants.
1: Authorities are telling those in the area, if you see that Prius, don't approach and call authorities. Thunderstorm warnings, high humidity, and hot temps are in the forecast from Washington, D.C. all the way up through northern New York. ABC meteorologist Leslie Lopez has more on the wild weather this weekend.
4: And severe weather continues to threaten the Midwest, anywhere from Cedar Rapids all the way to Chicago. From Chicago out towards Pittsburgh, we're seeing that on Monday, damaging wind, large hail, a few tornadoes possible, and flash flooding. And then you head out towards the west. We're talking about fire alerts, air quality alerts, and heat, and a lot of smoke billowing still in the Pacific Northwest. Some of that is drifting all the way out towards Nebraska and also Chicago.
1: Wildfires burning in both Washington State and in Utah. Yesterday, a fire helicopter crashed in Utah, killing two people on board. Puerto Ricans are now being told to ration water after a very dry month. ABC's Andrew Dimbert has details.
5: July was the driest month ever recorded in San Juan history. They've been keeping those records for 120 years. And yes, the July that just passed was the driest on record. Nearly a quarter of Puerto Rico is in severe drought, and meteorologists say there is no relief in sight.
1: And Congress overnight passed a short-term spending measure that funds the government agencies through the midterms and into early December. You're listening to ABC News.
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9: I'm meteorologist Mace Michaels. Partly cloudy tonight, an isolated storm or two, and a low close to 60. Maybe some rain to start off your Sunday, then mostly sunny and pleasant. A high near 80. Staying dry with more sunshine and highs in the 80s to start off early next week. Lakes, great food, and friendly faces. It's all in Worthington, Minnesota, and it's worth a look. Currently at 68.
8: Cool.

Thank you, Carol. Let's continue with the hits on Back to the 70s. MG Kelly blowing them out for Winnipeg, Canada. They want to hear their country's own Guess Who. Going to share the land a little bit. We could use some more, you know.

0: love.
1: Van Morrison on Back to the 70s, Moon Dance. MG Kelly gonna keep it in the moonlight for you, the sunlight and every other light we can find here. Just ahead, great music on the way. Got some Copacabana Live, 10cc, Little River Band, and more. Coming up. 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
1: Here we go, back to the Copa. Back to the Copacabana one time for KLIX. Loving it down there in Twin Falls. Dick and Margaret said they once witnessed Barry Manilow live at the Copa. How about that stuff, huh? Woo! All right, let's crank it up a little bit. You feel it? You feel the beat? You can do the hustle to this one.

feeling that beat at the Copa one time. Barry Manilow, back to the 70s. Let's keep the hits rolling right now as the email requests and dedications continue to come in. We love it. Request a song at USA.com. That's my email address. Shoot me one, we'll get it on. Here's a long-distance shot for you. From Gary to Krista, Cedar Rapids to Los Angeles, 10 seconds.

0: back to the 70s. Coming back with some disco. A lot of requests for disco. It'll be coming up on B70s next with yours truly, MG Kelly. Keep it here.
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10: I'm meteorologist Mace Michaels. Partly cloudy tonight, an isolated storm or two, and a low close to 60. Maybe some rain to start off your Sunday, then mostly sunny and pleasant. A high near 80. Staying dry with more sunshine and highs in the 80s to start off early next week. Lakes, great food, and friendly faces. It's all in Worthington, Minnesota, and it's worth a look. Currently, it's 66.

0: Maragon, back to the 70s, and Sister Golden Hair. Coming up, some great music for you. Bachman Turner Overdrive, Harold Melvin and the Blue Notes, at a request from Melanie. We're going to do that brand new key thing. We'll open it up for you right here on
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0: America's only all-request 70s show is on the air. This is MG Kelly here. Oh, man, my email address is hot today. Request a song at USA.com. Shoot me one. Let's get it on. Here's Bachman.

Bachman Turner Overdrive on Back to the 70s, and you ain't seen nothing yet. Let's keep the hits coming at you here. We got the big one on in Washington, D.C. You betcha we do. WBIG. Dave is listening down there, and he knows that Lucy is listening over in Georgetown, just across the river right there. And he says, hey, listen, would you send a song over to her? I said, yeah, man. Is there a story behind this? He goes, yeah, there is. We're really good friends right now. We used to be lovers, but I'm kind of suffering from it. She's good with it, but if friendship is all I can get from Lucy, I'll take it. The love I lost. Lucy.

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1: Yeah, it's Back to the 70s, Melanie right there. Coming up, listen to some of the great hits we got, Kevin. Man, hits by Olivia Newton-John, Sweet, Players, Spinners, Eric Burdon, George Benson, Steve Miller, and more.
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2: From ABC News, I'm Mike Tabusky. Iran appears to be nearing a new deal with Oman. ABC's foreign correspondent Marcus Moore has the latest.
3: An official saying in the effort to reopen the Strait of Hormuz that Iran is very close to a deal with Oman that would secure navigation through the strait, but that any deal is contingent on the U.S., saying that the strait will not reopen unless the U.S., quote, corrects its behavior. Iranians have also reiterated demands for the U.S. to lift its naval blockade on Iranian ships and ports, as well as calling on the U.S. and its allies to halt any attacks on Iranian proxies across the region.
2: Georgia is the latest state to announce it's been hit with a cyber attack on its water treatment systems. The facility outside of Atlanta now confirming a hack in late July.
4: Now Georgia joins all these other states that have had similar cyber attacks on their water facilities, at least 12 states now. And what makes it particularly concerning, these attacks here, is that these cyber criminals, these attackers, these hackers, don't seem to be going after any money. They're not making any ransom demands. Instead, they've done things like, in some cases, changed passwords and essentially locked out utility operators out of their own systems.
2: ABC's Andrew Dimbert. Cybersecurity experts have floated Iran as a likely culprit. Major wildfires are burning right now across Washington, Nevada, and Utah. Crews in Utah say they still haven't been able to access the site of that fire helicopter crash, which left two people dead. The Canadian wildfire threat is still a concern for many in British Columbia, which has been put under a provincial state of emergency. Minister of Emergency Management Kelly Green.
5: We are facing an intense and harrowing situation in the Summerland area, and it is so difficult to be evacuated and not know when you will be able to return, not know what you'll be returning to, whether your home and your community will still be there.
2: And Puerto Ricans are being told to ration water amid a severe drought there. You're listening to ABC News.
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8: I'm meteorologist Mace Michaels. Partly cloudy tonight, an isolated storm or two, and a low close to 60. Maybe some rain to start off your Sunday, then mostly sunny and pleasant. A high near 80. Staying dry with more sunshine and highs in the 80s to start off early next week. Lakes, great food, and friendly faces. It's all in Worthington, Minnesota, and it's worth a look. Currently, it's 66.
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9: MG Kelly getting on a request from Linda. Listening at...

that note now? Yeah. This is sweet. I like this. Turn this up. Back to the 70s at MG Kelly. Shelby Montana's got us on. Susan wants to hear Sweet.

0: baby, come back. Come back every single week. We're here doing it all the time for you. The best 70s on the radio on Back to the 70s. Back in a moment.
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0: My email address is requestasong@usa.com. Angel just shot me one. Says that her and Adam have a one-of-a-kind love affair. Want to hear the Spinners. I think I can do that right now.

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Spinners and a one-of-a-kind love affair is requested by Narlins. Yeah, Narlins, you've got us on, I know. Angel and Adam are listening. They're quickly calling their friends saying, hey, MG says he's going to play some Eric Burden in War. Got any wine over there? We're going to spill some on you right now. Take it away.

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0: George Benson live on Back to the 70s. MG Kelly coming back with more great hits out of the 70s. Steve Miller Band, OJ's, Nilsson, Orleans, Billy Preston, and more. Hang in there. I love it when you turn it up loud.
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29: I'm meteorologist Mace Michaels. Partly cloudy tonight, an isolated storm or two, and a low close to 60. Maybe some rain to start off your Sunday, then mostly sunny and pleasant. A high near 80. Staying dry with more sunshine and highs in the 80s to start off early next week. Lakes, great food, and friendly faces. It's all in Worthington, Minnesota, and it's worth a look. Currently at 62 degrees.
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0: 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Let's

0: Nilsson on Back to the 70s. What a great song. What a great voice. What a great loss when he passed. Coming up here on Back to the 70s with MG Kelly, got Orleans, Billy Preston, John Lennon, and more. Keep it right here.
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0: Yeah, I just got an email request from Agnes up in Portland. She said she's got something seriously wrong with both feet today. Oh, that's a shame. Let me see if I can help you out here. She says she needs something to help move them a little bit. I think this might do it. Orleans, Agnes, just for you.

0: 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Get ready. Got one more before we get out of here. You got your celebration stuff ready? Good, because we're going to do it all together next.
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2: From ABC News. I'm Mike Dubusky. Much of the western U.S. is dealing with severe heat and dry conditions, and that means wildfires are threatening several states. Red flag warnings are up across Washington state after the region around Spokane was scarred by a complex fire. In Nevada, outside Reno, the Bug Fire has now consumed several thousand acres. It started days ago in California. Utah fire officials, meanwhile, are still trying to get to the site of that helicopter crash, which killed two people trying to fight the Wide Mouth 2 fire there. And it's not just in the U.S. Canadian Premier David Eby has declared a state of provincial emergency as wildfires burn across British Columbia.
3: This was a remarkable escalation in fire activity, and I just want to underline how quickly conditions can change on the ground, particularly for those who are facing evacuation orders.
2: Tens of thousands of people in Puerto Rico are now under a new water rationing program amid a severe drought in that U.S. territory. ABC's Andrew Dimbert has the details.
4: The growing water crisis in Puerto Rico, where extreme drought now forcing the Puerto Rican government to ration water in communities across the U.S. territory, with conditions growing worse over the last 2 months. July was the driest month ever recorded in San Juan in more than 120 years of records, roughly 68% of the island under drought conditions. The crisis complicated by years of decaying infrastructure.
2: The son of former President Biden is speaking out about his father's health.
5: In an interview with the BBC, Hunter Biden says his father's prostate cancer, which had spread to his bones, has now gone further. Hunter Biden says his father's cancer is now very painful and very debilitating, but he says the 83-year-old former president is still out there doing his thing. Asked about this, Biden's office declined to comment.
2: ABC's Stephen Portnoy. And Iran's top security official now says the U.S. must correct its behavior if it wants to see the Strait of Hormuz fully reopened. 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
7: I'm meteorologist Mace Michaels. Partly cloudy tonight, an isolated storm or two, and a low close to 60. Maybe some rain to start off your Sunday, then mostly sunny and pleasant. A high near 80. Staying dry with more sunshine and highs in the 80s to start off early next week. Lakes, great food, and friendly faces. It's all in Worthington, Minnesota, and it's worth a look. It's 63 right now.

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14: I'm meteorologist Mace Michaels. Partly cloudy tonight, an isolated storm or two, and a low close to 60. Maybe some rain to start off your Sunday, then mostly sunny and pleasant. A high near 80. Staying dry with more sunshine and highs in the 80s to start off early next week. Lakes, great food, and friendly faces. It's all in Worthington, Minnesota, and it's worth a look. Right now it's 61.

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2: From ABC News. I'm Mike Tabusky. Iran appears to be nearing a new deal with Oman. ABC's foreign correspondent Marcus Moore has the latest.
3: An official saying in the effort to reopen the Strait of Hormuz that Iran is very close to a deal with Oman that will secure navigation through the strait, but that any deal is contingent on the U.S., saying that the strait will not reopen unless the U.S., quote, corrects its behavior. Iranians have also reiterated demands for the U.S. to lift its naval blockade on Iranian ships and ports, as well as calling on the U.S. and its allies to halt any attacks on Iranian proxies across the region.
2: Georgia is the latest state to announce it's been hit with a cyber attack on its water treatment systems. The facility outside of Atlanta now confirming a hack in late July.
4: Now Georgia joins all these other states that have had similar cyber attacks on their water facilities, at least 12 states now. And what makes it particularly concerning, these attacks here, is that these cyber criminals, these attackers, these hackers, don't seem to be going after any money. They're not making any ransom demands. Instead, they've done things like, in some cases, changed passwords and essentially locked out utility operators out of their own systems.
2: ABC's Andrew Dimbert. Cybersecurity experts have floated Iran as a likely culprit. Major wildfires are burning right now across Washington, Nevada, and Utah. Crews in Utah say they still haven't been able to access the site of that fire helicopter crash, which left two people dead. The Canadian wildfire threat is still a concern for many in British Columbia, which has been put under a provincial state of emergency. Minister of Emergency Management Kelly Green.
5: We are facing an intense and harrowing situation in the Summerland area, and it is so difficult to be evacuated and not know when you will be able to return, not know what you'll be returning to, whether your home and your community will still be there.
2: And Puerto Ricans are being told to ration water amid a severe drought there. 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
7: I'm meteorologist Mace Michaels. Partly cloudy tonight, an isolated storm or two, and a low close to 60. Maybe some rain to start off your Sunday, then mostly sunny and pleasant. A high near 80. Staying dry with more sunshine and highs in the 80s to start off early next week. Lakes, great food, and friendly faces. It's all in Worthington, Minnesota, and it's worth a look. It's 60 right now.

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9: I'm meteorologist Mace Michaels. Partly cloudy tonight, an isolated storm or two, and a low close to 60. Maybe some rain to start off your Sunday, then mostly sunny and pleasant. A high near 80. Staying dry with more sunshine and highs in the 80s to start off early next week. Lakes, great food, and friendly faces. It's all in Worthington, Minnesota, and it's worth a look. Right now it's 58.

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2: From ABC News. I'm Mike Dubusky. Much of the western U.S. is dealing with severe heat and dry conditions, and that means wildfires are threatening several states. Red flag warnings are up across Washington state after the region around Spokane was scarred by a complex fire. In Nevada, outside Reno, the Bug Fire has now consumed several thousand acres. It started days ago in California. Utah fire officials, meanwhile, are still trying to get to the site of that helicopter crash, which killed two people trying to fight the Widemouth 2 fire there. And it's not just in the U.S. Canadian Premier David Eby has declared a state of provincial emergency as wildfires burn across British Columbia.
3: This was a remarkable escalation in fire activity, and I just want to underline how quickly conditions can change on the ground, particularly for those who are facing evacuation orders.
2: Tens of thousands of people in Puerto Rico are now under a new water rationing program amid a severe drought in that U.S. territory. ABC's Andrew Dimbert has the details.
4: The growing water crisis in Puerto Rico, where extreme drought now forcing the Puerto Rican government to ration water in communities across the U.S. territory, with conditions growing worse over the last 2 months. July was the driest month ever recorded in San Juan in more than 120 years of records, roughly 68% of the island under drought conditions. The crisis complicated by years of decaying infrastructure.
2: The son of former President Biden is speaking out about his father's health.
5: In an interview with the BBC, Hunter Biden says his father's prostate cancer, which had spread to his bones, has now gone further. Hunter Biden says his father's cancer is now very painful and very debilitating, but he says the 83-year-old former president is still out there doing his thing. Asked about this, Biden's office declined to comment.
2: ABC's Stephen Portnoy. And Iran's top security official now says the U.S. must correct its behavior if it wants to see the Strait of Hormuz fully reopened. 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
7: I'm meteorologist Mace Michaels. Partly cloudy tonight, an isolated storm or two, and a low close to 60. Maybe some rain to start off your Sunday, then mostly sunny and pleasant. A high near 80. Staying dry with more sunshine and highs in the 80s to start off early next week. Lakes, great food, and friendly faces. It's all in Worthington, Minnesota, and it's worth a look. Right now it's 58.

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7: I'm meteorologist Mace Michaels. Partly cloudy tonight, an isolated storm or two, and a low close to 60. Maybe some rain to start off your Sunday, then mostly sunny and pleasant. A high near 80. Staying dry with more sunshine and highs in the 80s to start off early next week. Lakes, great food, and friendly faces. It's all in Worthington, Minnesota, and it's worth a look. Currently, it's 56.

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2: From ABC News. I'm Mike Tabusky. Iran appears to be nearing a new deal with Oman. ABC's foreign correspondent Marcus Moore has the latest.
3: An official saying in the effort to reopen the Strait of Hormuz that Iran is very close to a deal with Oman that would secure navigation through the strait, but that any deal is contingent on the U.S., saying that the strait will not reopen unless the U.S., quote, corrects its behavior. Iranians have also reiterated demands for the U.S. to lift its naval blockade on Iranian ships and ports, as well as calling on the U.S. and its allies to halt any attacks on Iranian proxies across the region.
2: Georgia is the latest state to announce it's been hit with a cyber attack on its water treatment systems. The facility outside of Atlanta now confirming a hack in late July.
4: Now Georgia joins all these other states that have had similar cyber attacks on their water facilities, at least 12 states now. And what makes it particularly concerning, these attacks here, is that these cyber criminals, these attackers, these hackers, don't seem to be going after any money. They're not making any ransom demands. Instead, they've done things like, in some cases, changed passwords and essentially locked out utility operators out of their own systems.
2: ABC's Andrew Dimbert. Cybersecurity experts have floated Iran as a likely culprit. Major wildfires are burning right now across Washington, Nevada, and Utah. Crews in Utah say they still haven't been able to access the site of that fire helicopter crash, which left two people dead. The Canadian wildfire threat is still a concern for many in British Columbia, which has been put under a provincial state of emergency. Minister of Emergency Management Kelly Green.
5: We are facing an intense and harrowing situation in the Summerland area. And it is so difficult to be evacuated and not know when you will be able to return, not know what you'll be returning to, whether your home and your community will still be there.
2: And Puerto Ricans are being told to ration water amid a severe drought there. 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
7: I'm meteorologist Mace Michaels. Partly cloudy tonight, an isolated storm or two, and a low close to 60. Maybe some rain to start off your Sunday, then mostly sunny and pleasant. A high near 80. Staying dry with more sunshine and highs in the 80s to start off early next week. Lakes, great food, and friendly faces. It's all in Worthington, Minnesota, and it's worth a look. Currently 57 degrees.

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7: I'm meteorologist Mace Michaels. Partly cloudy tonight, an isolated storm or two, and a low close to 60. Maybe some rain to start off your Sunday, then mostly sunny and pleasant. A high near 80. Staying dry with more sunshine and highs in the 80s to start off early next week. Lakes, great food, and friendly faces. It's all in Worthington, Minnesota, and it's worth a look. Currently, it's 56.

says school, she must have lost her way. Posting a poster of Pancho and Cisco one California day. She says she believes in a Robin Hood and brotherhood and colors of green and gray.

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2: From ABC News. I'm Mike Dubusky. Much of the western U.S. is dealing with severe heat and dry conditions, and that means wildfires are threatening several states. Red flag warnings are up across Washington state after the region around Spokane was scarred by a complex fire. In Nevada, outside Reno, the Bug Fire has now consumed several thousand acres. It started days ago in California. Utah fire officials, meanwhile, are still trying to get to the site of that helicopter crash, which killed two people trying to fight the Wide Mouth 2 fire there. And it's not just in the U.S. Canadian Premier David Eby has declared a state of provincial emergency as wildfires burn across British Columbia.
3: This was a remarkable escalation in fire activity, and I just want to underline how quickly conditions can change on the ground, particularly for those who are facing evacuation orders.
2: Tens of thousands of people in Puerto Rico are now under a new water rationing program amid a severe drought in that U.S. territory. ABC's Andrew Dimbert has the details.
4: The growing water crisis in Puerto Rico, where extreme drought now forcing the Puerto Rican government to ration water in communities across the U.S. territory, with conditions growing worse over the last 2 months. July was the driest month ever recorded in San Juan in more than 120 years of records, roughly 68% of the island under drought conditions. The crisis complicated by years of decaying infrastructure.
2: The son of former President Biden is speaking out about his father's health.
5: In an interview with the BBC, Hunter Biden says his father's prostate cancer, which had spread to his bones, has now gone further. Hunter Biden says his father's cancer is now very painful and very debilitating, but he says the 83-year-old former president is still out there doing his thing. Asked about this, Biden's office declined to comment.
2: ABC's Stephen Portnoy. And Iran's top security official now says the U.S. must correct its behavior if it wants to see the Strait of Hormuz fully reopened. 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
6: I'm meteorologist Brandon Bormans. Another nice weekend today with mostly sunny skies, high temps near 80 degrees. Mostly clear skies tonight. No problems with lows in the mid to upper 50s. Rinse and repeat for Monday. Mostly sunny skies with highs again in the lower 80s. 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
32: Hi, meteorologist Brandon Bormans. Another nice weekend day today with mostly sunny skies, high temps near 80 degrees. Mostly clear skies tonight, no problems with lows in the mid to upper 50s. Rinse and repeat for Monday, mostly sunny skies with highs again in the lower 80s. 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
17: From ABC News, I'm Brian Clark. Talks between the U.S. and Iran over the Strait of Hormuz have continued, and Vice President J.D. Vance says as they're ongoing, he also told Fox News that the conflict is not over.
18: We're applying a whole host of tools, diplomatic, economic, military tools, to ensure that we get the best outcome for the American people. I feel quite confident we will get there, but we're still a bit in the middle of the game.
17: Iran, meanwhile, is talking to third parties in the region.
19: An Iranian official says Tehran is close to an agreement with Oman, but says any deal is depending on the U.S. changing its behavior. Iran also renewing its demands that the U.S. lift its naval blockade of Iranian ships and ports, and that the U.S. and its allies halt any attacks on Iranian proxies across the region. Allison Kosick, ABC News, New York.
17: Nobody won the Powerball jackpot. That pushes the next jackpot for Monday's drawing to an estimated $905 million. There has not been a winner since May 2nd. Hot, dry conditions in the West continue to fuel wildfires, including one that's burning near Santa Clarita, California. Christopher Kilgore lives near the area where the fire started.
1: The helicopter was already here, and I heard the helicopter coming over, and I went, what's going on out there? And I popped my head out the door, and I went, oh, my God, the hill's on fire. And then these guys start showing up, and instantly, I didn't think they were, you know, adamant about getting it out, but then they waited to burn a certain spot, and they just attacked it.
17: There were some temporary evacuation orders, but all have been lifted. Meanwhile, authorities in Utah say that both crew members are declared dead after their heavy-lift helicopter crashed while battling a fire on Friday. 14 people were on a boat that capsized in New York Harbor last night. Authorities say two were killed, and in Nagasaki, Japan. City's mayor speaking on a ceremony marking 81 years since the U.S. dropped an atomic bomb on the city. 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
21: Hi, meteorologist Brandon Bormans. Another nice weekend today with mostly sunny skies, high temps near 80 degrees. Mostly clear skies tonight. No problems with lows in the mid to upper 50s. Rinse and repeat for Monday. Mostly sunny skies with highs again in the lower 80s. 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Current temperature is 56 degrees.

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5: From ABC News, I'm Brian Clark. Talks between the U.S. and Iran over the Strait of Hormuz have continued, and Vice President J.D. Vance says as they're ongoing, he also told Fox News that the conflict is not over.
6: We're applying a whole host of tools, diplomatic, economic, military tools, to ensure that we get the best outcome for the American people. I feel quite confident we will get there, but we're still a bit in the middle of the game.
5: Iran, meanwhile, is talking to third parties in the region.
7: An Iranian official says Tehran is close to an agreement with Oman, but says any deal is depending on the U.S. changing its behavior. Iran also renewing its demands that the U.S. lift its naval blockade of Iranian ships and ports, and that the U.S. and its allies halt any attacks on Iranian proxies across the region. Allison Kosick, ABC News, New York.
5: Nobody won the Powerball jackpot. That pushes the next jackpot for Monday's drawing to an estimated $905 million. There has not been a winner since May 2nd. Hot, dry conditions in the West continue to fuel wildfires, including one that's burning near Santa Clarita, California. Christopher Kilgore lives near the area where the fire started.
8: The helicopter was already here, and I heard the helicopter coming over, and I went, what's going on out there? And I popped my head out the door, and I went, oh, my God, the hill's on fire. And then these guys start showing up, and instantly, I didn't think they were, you know, adamant about getting it out, but then they waited to burn a certain spot, and they just attacked it.
5: There were some temporary evacuation orders, but all have been lifted. Meanwhile, authorities in Utah say that both crew members are declared dead after their heavy-lift helicopter crashed while battling a fire on Friday. 14 people were on a boat that capsized in New York Harbor last night. Authorities say 2 were killed. And in Nagasaki, Japan, city's mayor speaking at a ceremony marking 81 years since the U.S. dropped an atomic bomb on the city. 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
13: I'm meteorologist Brandon Bormans. Another nice weekend day today with mostly sunny skies. High temps near 80 degrees. Mostly clear skies tonight. No problems with lows in the mid to upper 50s. Rinse and repeat for Monday. Mostly sunny skies with highs again in the lower 80s. 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Currently, it's 55 degrees.

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11: I'm meteorologist Brandon Bormans. Another nice weekend today. Today with mostly sunny skies, high temps near 80 degrees. Mostly clear skies tonight. No problems with lows in the mid to upper 50s. Rinse and repeat for Monday. Mostly sunny skies with highs again in the lower 80s. 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Currently, it's 55 degrees.

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25: I'm meteorologist Brandon Bormans. Another nice weekend day today with mostly sunny skies, high temps near 80 degrees. Mostly clear skies tonight, no problems with lows in the mid to upper 50s. Rinse and repeat for Monday, mostly sunny skies with highs again in the lower 80s. 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
1: From ABC News, I'm Brian Clark. Iran's foreign minister says the country is not going to hold more talks with the U.S. until the U.S. stops violating the Memorandum of Understanding. Iran has said it's talking with Oman about the Strait of Hormuz.
2: An Iranian official says Tehran is close to an agreement with Oman, but says any deal is depending on the U.S. changing its behavior. Iran also renewing its demands that the U.S. lift its naval blockade of Iranian ships and ports, and that the U.S. and its allies halt any attacks on Iranian proxies across the region. Allison Kosick, ABC News, New York.
1: Vice President J.D. Vance told Fox News the U.S. is applying a number of tools.
3: We're really in the middle of the game here. This thing is not over. It's obviously not at the beginning. We're in the middle of the game.
1: Another day of high temperatures in the West poses threats of more wildfires. One fire, the Bug Fire near Reno, Nevada, has grown to more than 6,000 acres. The battles against the flames have taken the lives of three people trying to get them under control, says ABC's Leslie Lopez.
4: Two Utah firefighters have been confirmed dead after their helicopter went down while battling those blazes. In Klamath County, Oregon, a private contractor working with firefighters also killed when the fires overtook his bulldozer. In Western Canada, wildfires there forcing more than 20,000 to evacuate as towns declare a state of emergency.
1: The manhunt in New York State for a 32-year-old suspected of killing his father, then setting fire to his home, ended after 2 days. Thomas David Ryan is now in custody. ABC's Ike Ajachi says
5: the victim's daughter speaking to our station WABC about her father.
6: My dad was the definition of kind and generous.
5: She says her brother has had lifelong mental health issues and had stopped taking his medication.
1: Police have not yet released details about how he was captured. You're listening to ABC News.
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9: Hi, meteorologist Brandon Bormans. Another nice weekend day today with mostly sunny skies, high temps near 80 degrees. Mostly clear skies tonight, no problems with lows in the mid to upper 50s. Rinse and repeat for Monday, mostly sunny skies with highs again in the lower 80s. 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Current temperature is 56 degrees.
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11: Again, this is Casey Kasem. Welcome to American Top 40 and our regular countdown of this week's best-selling single records in the USA. Well, let's see. We have four new songs in AT40 this week and a brand new number one. A lot of action. Let's get it started right here.
12: Number 40.
11: This tune debuted 5 weeks ago at number 39. 2 weeks ago, it peaked at 26. This week, it's back down to number 40. Lamont Dozier, his second big hit. It's titled Fish Ain't Biting.

0: Singer and songwriter Lamont Dozier from Detroit at number 40 with Fish Ain't Biting. At number 39 in the countdown this week, it's The Voice, the man who wrote it, produced it, and sings it. Or should I say, talks it. Barry White with Can't Get Enough of Your Love, Babe.
1: I've heard people say that too much of anything is not good for you, baby. But I don't know about that. As many times as we've loved and we've shared love and made love, it doesn't seem to me like it's enough. It's just not enough, baby.

0: There's the fourth chart record for Barry White, debuting at number 39. It's titled, Can't Get Enough of Your Love, Babe. Coming up on AT40, I have a letter from a listener who wants to know if there's ever been a tie between two songs for the number one position. Well, there was once, quite a while ago. The only time in chart history. And to top it off, the same female vocal trio was on both records. Details coming up.
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0: This is Casey from Hollywood on AT40. The countdown doesn't stop until we get to number one. This record peaked at 22 a few weeks ago. Now it's at number 38. Sixth week on the chart for the Commodores from Tuskegee, Alabama. Their hit is Machine Gun.

0: Last week at 28, now 38, the Commodores with their first hit titled Machine Gun. Now in American Top 40, let me answer that letter about the tie for number one. It's from Mike Davenport of Delaware, Ohio. And he wants to know if two songs have ever tied in the Billboard survey for the number one spot. Well, Mike, that did happen one time in chart history. It was 29 years ago. On a weekly survey in 1945, a song called Rum and Coca-Cola by the Andrews Sisters and Don't Fence Me In by Bing Crosby were ranked in a tie for number one. That meant that the Andrews Sisters were kind of in a tie with themselves because they were featured as the backup vocalists on the Bing Crosby hit. An odd one, right? Thanks for your letter, Mike, and now on with a countdown.
1: Number 37.
0: Here's a group now that's had 9 chart records since 1970. The biggest hits that they've had are Everybody Plays the Fool and Just Don't Want to Be Lonely. Both of them went top 10. They're back in the chart with a debut record at number 37. Main Ingredient, and Happiness is Just Around the Bend.

0: Main Ingredient back on the chart with a debut record at number 37. It's titled Happiness Is Just Around the Bend. 35 hits to a new number one and count them down.
1: The hits from coast to coast.
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3: Hi, meteorologist Brandon Bormans. Another nice weekend day today with mostly sunny skies, high temps near 80 degrees. Mostly clear skies tonight, no problems with lows in the mid to upper 50s. Rinse and repeat for Monday, mostly sunny skies with highs again in the lower 80s. 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
0: The biggest hit this group has had was in 1970. It was American Woman went all the way to number one. They debut this week at number 36 with Clap for the Wolfman. From Canada, guess who?

Clap for the Wolfman, at number 36, a debut song by guess who on American Top 40. Well, here's the oldest record in the survey this week. Mac Davis has been around with this one for 12 weeks. Got as high as number 11, and that was 4 weeks ago. Now it's at number 35. Mac Davis and One Hell of a Woman.

The singer and songwriter from Lubbock, Texas, who now makes his home in Los Angeles. That's Mac Davis and One Hell of a Woman. This is Casey Kasem on American Top 40, counting them down on our way to number one. Here's the man who has averaged a little over 7 chart records a year for 19 consecutive years. His song is If You Talk in Your Sleep.

0: 34th most popular song in the USA this week, dropping 17 notches. Elvis Presley with If You Talk In Your Sleep. A few weeks ago, I told you that Aretha Franklin and James Brown were tied for most number one hits on the soul chart. Coming up is the song that breaks the tie.
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0: This week's highest debuting record comes in at number 33. It's the third big hit for Edgar Winter. He's had Free Ride, Frankenstein went all the way to number one, and this one at 33 is Rivers Rising.

The Edgar Winter Group, they make their home in New York City. That's Rivers Rising at number 33 in American Top 40. Time now for that song that breaks the tie. The tie for most number one hits by an artist on the soul chart. Several weeks ago, I told you there was a tie for that distinction between a male singer and a female singer. It had existed since last May when Aretha Franklin hit number one on the soul chart for the 15th time, to equal the record of James Brown. And that's the way it stood for 2 months. Aretha and James, each with 15 number ones. But 3 weeks ago, the tie ended, because one of these great singing stars hit number one on the soul chart for the 16th time, with this song.

0: At number 32 on AT40 this week, that's James Brown with My Thing, the song that put him in the lead again over Aretha Franklin for the most number one songs on the Soul chart. 16 of them. And the countdown rolls on.
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1: Brainerd Baxter Weather.
0: I'm meteorologist Brandon Bormans. Another nice weekend day today with mostly sunny skies, high temps near 80 degrees. Mostly clear skies tonight. No problems with lows in the mid to upper 50s. Rinse and repeat for Monday. Mostly sunny skies with highs again in the lower 80s. 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
2: 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At number 31, moving up 8, second week on the chart, Billy Preston's Nothing From Nothing.

Number 31 of the countdown, the man whose biggest hit to date was 1973, a song that went all the way to number one titled Will It Go Round in Circles. Billy Preston, his latest, Nothing from Nothing. This is Casey on AT40, and you're hearing the most listened to songs in the USA. Number

0: Chris and the Pips with On and On at number 30 this week in American Top 40. Coming up, a recent number one song that came in through the back door. 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
0: This is Casey Kasem in Hollywood, California with American Top 40. Right now, we're at number 29 on the countdown. This is Dionne Warwick and the Spinners with Then Came You.

Dionne Warwick and the Spinners on the chart for the second week, and they moved up from number 38 to number 29 with Then Came You. From Hollywood, this is Casey Kasem. The countdown doesn't stop till we get to our new number one best-selling song. Here's a song that in 1966 went all the way to number one by the Troggs, the British group. In 1967, it was a hit again, got as high as number 20, by Bill Minken, who called himself Senator Bobby. Remember that? It was sort of a spoof of the song Wild Thing. It's back on the chart and is moving up. Second week on at number 28 by Fancy.

A group from England is Fancy. The song is Wild Thing. The third time on the chart. At number 28 this week in American Top 40. Now the story once again of the hit song that came out of New York City's discotheques. You know, the usual way a record becomes a hit is by getting played a lot on a lot of radio stations. Sometimes a hit movie will do it, and less frequently a TV show. But none of these things happened to this song. It was released in New York City 8 months ago, but the stations didn't pick up on it and it hardly got any airplay. So, no sales. But the record was getting played in a few of the big discos in town because the dancers kept requesting it. And pretty soon, people were going into record stores to buy it. In fact, 15,000 copies were sold before the station started playing it. Most unusual. The rest is a little bit of chart history. It hit number one 5 weeks ago. On the way down, stopping off at number 27, here's the song the dancers love. Rock the Boat, the Hughes Corporation.

0: Former number one, now at 27, the Hughes Corporation with Rock the Boat. This is Casey Kasem in Hollywood, counting them down on American Top 40. We've got 26 hits to go on our way to a new number one, so stay right there.
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4: From ABC News, I'm Brian Clark. There's new uncertainty in the Middle East as Israel's Prime Minister Benjamin Netanyahu said he and the country reject President Trump's 15-point plan for peace in Gaza. He says Israel will not withdraw any troops until Hamas fully disarms. As for Iran,
5: during an interview this weekend with Fox News, Vice President Vance said that progress was being made, but that the conflict with Iran is far from over. And all of this comes as the U.S. and other parts of the world are seeing higher fuel prices because of the crisis in the Strait. And right now, there is still no deal that would guarantee the safe reopening of that critical waterway.
4: Iran says it will not negotiate with the U.S. until the U.S., quote, corrects its behavior. Another day of searing temperatures expected in the West, and those hot temperatures have fueled wildfires. Those fires have been deadly for some first responders, as ABC's Samara Theodore explains.
6: In Utah, new details from a crash involving this helicopter. The two pilots aboard fighting a massive 174-square-mile wildfire, now confirmed dead. Authorities say the helicopter was in the area with steep terrain when it crashed, igniting another fire that spread into the existing wildfire.
4: One of the largest fires in the West right now, the so-called Bug Fire. It's more than 6,000 acres near Reno, Nevada. Former President Biden's son gave an update on his father's health 1 year after the 46th president announced he had been diagnosed with metastatic prostate cancer.
7: In an interview with the BBC, Hunter Biden says his father's prostate cancer, which had spread to his bones, has now gone further. Hunter Biden says his father's cancer is now very painful and very debilitating, but he says the 83-year-old former president is still out there doing his thing. Asked about this, Biden's office declined to comment.
4: To ABC Stephen Portnoy, nobody won the massive Powerball jackpot, so Monday's jackpot's now worth $905 million. 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
11: I'm meteorologist Brandon Bormans. Another nice weekend today with mostly sunny skies, high temps near 80 degrees. Mostly clear skies tonight, no problems with lows in the mid to upper 50s. Rinse and repeat for Monday, mostly sunny skies with highs again in the lower 80s. 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
0: As we continue the countdown, let me welcome three new stations to our AT40 lineup this week. WAYC, Bedford, Pennsylvania, Radio Exclusiva, Guatemala City, and KASH, Eugene, Oregon. 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
0: At number 26 this week is a former top 10 record that went all the way to number 1. Stayed there for a couple of weeks. George McRae, 29 years old, makes his home in West Palm Beach, Florida. This is Rock Your Baby.

Former number one pop and former number one soul song. Now at number 26 in American Top 40, George McRae with Rock Your Baby. Well, here now is a song by a man who bought his first guitar from a pawn shop with the money his grandmother gave him for mowing the lawn. He's on the chart now with a song that's number one country and at number 25 on the pop chart, third week on. It's Billy Crash Craddock with Rub It In.

0: Originally from Greensboro, North Carolina, that's Billy Crash Craddock at number 25, moving up five with Rub It In. You're listening to the nation's biggest hits by the world's biggest pop stars as the countdown rolls on.
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0: Following this record, for those of you who'd like to jot down our address, get a pad of paper and a pencil handy and I'll have it for you in the next couple of minutes. Now, fourth week on the chart for Johnny Bristol. He moves up five to number 24 with Hang On In There, Baby.
2: Hang in there.

0: The 24th most popular song in our countdown this week. Johnny Bristol with Hang On In There, Baby. Here now is the address for American Top 40 for those of you who want it. P.O. Box 8170, Universal City, California, 91608. P.O. Box 8170, Universal City, California, 91608. Next, I have the record that makes the biggest leap within the top 40 this week by one of the greatest rock guitar players ever.
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1: Hi, meteorologist Brandon Bormans. Another nice weekend today with mostly sunny skies, high temps near 80 degrees. Mostly clear skies tonight. No problems with lows in the mid to upper 50s. Rinse and repeat for Monday. Mostly sunny skies with highs again in the lower 80s. 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
24: Here's 29-year-old Eric Clapton, formerly of the Yardbirds, Cream, Derek and the Dominoes, among others. His biggest hit so far at number 23 and moving up is I Shot the Sheriff.

The hottest record Eric Clapton's ever had. At number 23, second week on the chart, I Shot the Sheriff. Now on AT40, I have the first hit by a Dutch group whose drummer likes to keep things cooking during their concerts with a little gymnastics. His name is Kezar Zijderveld. His group is Golden Earring, and his drum leaping has become one of the highlights of their concerts. Kezar's drums stand about 3 feet high, and what he does when the spirit moves him is to take a standing broad jump right over the drums. Usually he makes it, but when he doesn't, at least he crashes on the beat. This first American hit by Golden Earring moves down four notches to number 22 this week. This is Radar Love.

golden earring from Holland at number 22 in the countdown with Radar Love. Well, here now is the girl from Melbourne, Australia, who just officially became an American star. You see, she just became the 1,600th person to have her name placed in a star on the streets of Hollywood by the Chamber of Commerce. Quite a distinction. She's only been around making big hits for 4 years. She's Helen Reddy, and her latest is You and Me Against the World.

0: The fourth week on American Top 40, climbing up to number 21, You and Me Against the World, Helen Reddy. Coming up, the current Osmond hit, produced by the man who can identify every top 20 hit of the rock era, by artist and label, and who made his first million before he was 23 years old.
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0: Every week, based on Billboard's national statistics of record sales, we count down the most popular songs in the USA. My name's Casey Kasem. The countdown doesn't stop until we get to our new number one song. From Montreal, Canada, here's Andy Kim at number 20 with Rock Me Gently.

halfway up the chart at number 20, moving up 4. That's Andy Kim with Rock Me Gently. Now on AT40, I have the hit, produced by the man who made his first million by the time he was 23 years old. A pianist and composer who can identify every top 20 hit of the rock era by artist and label. Hard to believe? I guess so. But I've seen him tested time and again during the 10 years that I've known him. And it's not just a memory trick he's performing. What he has is an unbelievable interest in popular music. And, of course, talent. And a very good business sense. I'm talking about Mike Curb, who started his own record company, Sidewalk Productions, before he was 20 years old. Sold it a few years later for more than $3 million. And shortly after was appointed president of MGM Records. But what he did for MGM was no less than recognizing the potential popularity of the Osmond family and producing hit after hit after hit by different combinations of them. And although Mike Curb left MGM last year, he hasn't lost the habit or the touch for producing hits by people named Osmond. At number 19, here are Donnie and Marie.

0: Third week on the chart and climbing at number 19, Donny Osmond and Marie Osmond with I'm Leaving It All Up to You. This is Casey Kasem with American Top 40. And you know, AT40 is heard coast to coast and around the world every week on great radio stations like these.
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0: Casey Kasem on AT40 from Hollywood with Grand Funk at number 18, moving up four. It's Shining On.

0: The 18th most popular song in the USA this week is by Grand Funk with Shining On. The countdown continues as we get closer to the top.
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26: Hi, meteorologist Brandon Bormans. Another nice weekend day today with mostly sunny skies, high temps near 80 degrees. Mostly clear skies tonight, no problems with lows in the mid to upper 50s. Rinse and repeat for Monday, mostly sunny skies with highs again in the lower 80s. 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Current temperature, 61 degrees.
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29: Well, we have five British acts on American Top 40 this week. There's Elton John, Fancy, Eric Clapton, Paper Lace, and the group at number 17 with a former top 10 hit, The Hollies and The Air That I Breathe.

0: After 4 weeks in the top 10, the Hollies fall to number 17 with the song The Air That I Breathe.
1: Number 16.
0: Here now is a group that's had 20 hit records in a very short time, about 5 years. The biggest hit that they've had to date is Joy to the World. And, of course, their first big hit was Try a Little Tenderness. Currently, they're on at number 16 and moving up with Sure As I'm Sitting Here.

0: sure as I'm sitting here. Three Dog Night on American Top 40 this week at number 16. And the countdown rolls on.
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0: You know, 3 hours once a week with AT40, and you know where your favorite songs are in the national music scene. My name's Casey Kasem. Our countdown rolls on now with a tune at number 15. It dropped from number 4. Steely Dan and Ricky, don't lose that number.

0: that number.
1: Last week, that got as high as number 4. This week falls to 15. Steely Dan from L.A. with Ricky, Don't Lose That Number. Now on American Top 40, I have a hit by a duo who used to be regulars on the TV show Shindig. Remember? But when they released the single that would become their first million seller and the biggest hit of their career, Shindig's producers wouldn't let them sing it on the show. Not because the lyrics were risque or controversial, because they weren't. But the show's producers felt that the song was too slow to fit into the exciting, rocking image the duo had established for themselves on the program. But the singers argued and argued and argued and finally convinced the producers to let them do the song on the air. A few weeks later, the record hit number 1 on the charts and firmly established the duo as superstars. The song was You've Lost That Lovin' Feeling. This week, the pair at number 14 with their latest rock and roll heaven. Here are the Righteous Brothers.

0: The Righteous Brothers took that all the way to number three for a couple of weeks, a couple of weeks back. Now at number 14, Rock and Roll Heaven. This is Casey in Hollywood. We'll be right back. We got the top 13 tunes and a brand new number one. So stay right here.
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5: From ABC News, I'm Brian Clark. Iran's foreign minister says in a statement, Iran is not going to have further discussions with the U.S. until the U.S. corrects its behavior. Former Defense Secretary Mark Esper, who served in the first Trump administration, tells ABC's This Week that Iran is not making serious demands.
6: They believe that they have the upper hand. They believe they are winning, and they are emboldened. And that's what we're up against right now after, what, 5.5 months of conflict.
5: Meanwhile, Israeli Prime Minister Benjamin Netanyahu said that Israel rejects President Trump's 15-point plan for peace in Gaza and will not withdraw its troops until Hamas fully disarms. Infighting continues among some Democrats. A group of moderate Democrats says it's going to target the Democratic Socialists of America with a multi-million dollar ad campaign. Top progressives are now responding, like New York's Alexandria Ocasio-Cortez, who told ABC's This Week the party's united heading into November's midterms.
7: We are in a time of renewal for the Democratic Party, and it's tremendously exciting for all of us, for the big tent of the Democratic Party.
5: Water rationing has been implemented in Puerto Rico as severe drought causes a water crisis, says ABC's Andrew Dimbert.
8: Tourists caught in the crisis scrambling to make new plans. The Puerto Rican National Guard has been working since June to alleviate conditions, distributing over 500,000 gallons of water to residents already. Officials in Puerto Rico say they are praying that water will come in the coming weeks. Andrew Dimbert, ABC News, New York.
5: More hot, dry conditions expected in the western U.S. They could fuel already burning wildfires. Six former Savannah, Georgia Police Department employees under criminal investigation for allegedly misusing flock surveillance cameras to make personal searches. Critics say these cameras are an invasion of privacy, but the founder, Garrett Langley, says,
9: "We helped in over a million crimes last year, over 10,000 missing people."
5: You're listening to it.
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12: I'm meteorologist Brandon Bormans. Another nice weekend today, with mostly sunny skies, high temps near 80 degrees. Mostly clear skies tonight, no problems with lows in the mid to upper 50s. Rinse and repeat for Monday, mostly sunny skies with highs again in the lower 80s. 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
0: And here we go with more of the most popular songs in the USA on our way to a brand new number one. I'm Casey, this is AT40, and the countdown rolls on.
4: Number 13.
0: Moving up to number 13 this week in AT40 is the latest smash by the singer born in Ottawa, Canada. He's had 42 chart records, two went to number one. His latest is Having My Baby.

The third week on AT40 already at number 13, the biggest hit Paul Anka has had in 13 years. That's Having My Baby. Randy Bachman, who wrote and produced this song, is a member of Bachman Turner Overdrive. Many years ago, he formed the group Guess Who? And he co-wrote songs like These Eyes and American Woman. He wrote this one, titled Taking Care of Business. Bachman Turner Overdrive, this week at number 12.

0: Seventh week on American Top 40 this week, moving up four notches to number 12. Bachman Turner Overdrive from Canada with Taking Care of Business. I've got a letter here from a listener who writes, "Dear Casey, I heard you say that the Billboard chart was started 34 years ago in 1940. I'd like to know, what was the first number one song in the chart? The answer's coming up.
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0: 3 hours once a week with AT40, and you know where your favorite songs are in the national music scene. This move from number 15 to number 11 from Macon, Georgia, Wet Willie and Keep On Smiling. Well,

0: The name of the group is Wet Willie. The name of the song, Keep On Smiling. Now on American Top 40, let me answer that letter from Jules Pascarella in Schenectady, New York. He writes, Dear Casey, I heard you say that the Billboard chart was started 34 years ago in 1940. I'd like to know what was the first number one song on the chart. Well, Jules, the song was I'll Never Smile Again, and it was done by the Tommy Dorsey Orchestra featuring a young blue-eyed male vocalist named Frank Sinatra. It hit number one on July 20th, 1940, and stayed in the top spot for 11 consecutive weeks. Thanks for your letter, Jules. Now on with the countdown.
1: Number 10.
0: Here's the first big hit record for a group who call themselves Rufus. They were formed in Chicago. Now they're based in L.A. They move up nine this week to number 10 with Tell Me Something Good.

0: The first week in the top 10 for Rufus. It was written by Stevie Wonder. The song, Tell Me Something Good. 9 hits to number 1 as we count them down.
1: The hits from coast to coast.
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19: I'm meteorologist Brandon Bormans. Another nice weekend today with mostly sunny skies, high temps near 80 degrees. Mostly clear skies tonight, no problems with lows in the mid to upper 50s. Rinse and repeat for Monday, mostly sunny skies with highs again in the lower 80s. 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
0: What I have right here is a song written by a Texan who nearly got run out of Texas years ago by his fellow Texans. It was for writing a funny song about the Alamo. It was titled Coward at the Alamo. Now, that wasn't very funny to very many Texans. But these days, Texans and non-Texans take all kinds of nonsense from this popular country music comic and songwriter. Don Bowman is his name, and some of you may know him as the host of American Country Countdown, the radio show that does to country music what American Top 40 does to pop, counts down the hits. Well, the song that Don Bowman wrote, performed by Jim Stafford, moves up to number 9 this week. Wildwood Weed.
20: Name of this song is The Wildwood Flower. Now, The Wildwood Flower is an old country classic. It's gained a whole new popularity. The song isn't any more popular, but the flower's doing real good. Wildwood Flower grew wild on the farm, and we never knew what it was called. Some said it's a flower and some said it's a weed. I didn't give it much thought. One day I was out there talking to my brother and I reached down for a weed to chew on. Things got fuzzy and things got blurry and then everything was gone. Didn't know what happened, but I knew it beat the hell out of sniffing burlap. I come to and my brother was there and he said, "What's wrong with your eyes?" I said, "I don't know. I was chewing on the weed." He said, "Well, let me give it a try." I spent the rest of that day and most of that night trying to find my brother Bill. Caught up with him about 6 o'clock the next morning, naked, singing on the windmill. He said he flew up there. I had to fly out and get him down. He's about half crazy. The very next day, we picked a bunch of them weeds and we put them in the sun to dry. Then we mashed them up and we cleaned them off, put them in the corn cob pie. Smoking them wildwood flowers got to be a habit. We never seen no harm. Oh, we thought it was kind of handy. Take a trip and never leave the farm.

0: come to an end. It's the same with the wildwood weeds. One day this fella from Washington come by and spied it and turned white as a sheet. And he dug and he burned and he burned and he dug and he killed all our cute little weeds. And then he drove away. We just smiled and waved, sitting there on that sack of seeds. Y'all come back now, you hear?
1: Well, that was Jim, My Girl Bill, Swamp Witch, and Spiders and Snakes Stafford with his fourth hit record, Wildwood Weed, this week at number 9. Well, now I have the saddest show in town for you. You'll see the girl who's collected broken hearts for a souvenir. You'll see the man who's been crying for a million years. So many tears. So many tears. Here's Blue Magic.

Blue Magic from Philadelphia with a song, Sideshow. Their second week in the top 10, this week at number 8. Well, it wasn't too long ago that we had a Swedish group go all the way to number 1. The song was Hooked on a Feeling. The group was Blue Swede. Well, now there's another Swedish group doing very well in the American charts with a song at number 7 this week. They call themselves ABBA, and their song, Waterloo.

0: moves up 4 this week to number 7 in the countdown. From Sweden, that's ABBA with Waterloo. 6 hits to a new number 1 and counting them down.
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9: Hi, meteorologist Brandon Bormans. Another nice weekend day today with mostly sunny skies, high temps near 80 degrees. Mostly clear skies tonight, no problems with lows in the mid to upper 50s. Rinse and repeat for Monday, mostly sunny skies with highs again in the lower 80s. 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
10: Right now, it's 66 degrees.
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0: 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Here's Chicago.

0: 5 weeks on the chart, three of those weeks in the top 10. They move up to number 6, Chicago with Call on Me. Well, coming up on American Top 40, I have the latest smash by the superstar, who, as you may have read, recently acquired the nickname of the $8 million man, and for good reason. His label has guaranteed him an average income of $30,000 per week.
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0: You're listening to a countdown of the most popular songs in the USA this week. My name is Casey Kasem. The countdown rolls on now with a tune that moves up to number 5 by Dave Loggins. Please Come to Boston.

Dave Loggins from Nashville, Tennessee, at number 5 in the countdown with Please Come to Boston. Now on American Top 40, I have the hit by the $8 Million Man. That's what they're calling Elton John these days because of the unbelievable deal he made when he renewed his recording contract recently with MCA Records. The old contract was running out, and because he's such a dynamite act and tremendous record seller, every label in the business wanted to sign him. And you can imagine what kind of money was being waved around if what he finally settled for was a new contract that guarantees him $8 million in royalties over the next 5 years. Want to hear a ridiculous breakdown? That comes to about $180 an hour, 24 hours a day, every day for 5 years. And if you think that's rough on the record company, think again. All 7 of this man's albums have sold 1 million copies apiece. The $8 Million Man is number 4 this week with Don't Let the Sun Go Down on Me.

0: After 2 weeks at number two on the chart, he falls to number four. Elton John with Don't Let the Sun Go Down on Me. You know, in the entire history of the charts, only four female solo singers have had three number one hits. The most recent was Cher. Coming up is a brand new number one, and a song that adds a fifth lady to that exclusive club.
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0: Here now with last week's number one best-selling record is the official Poet Laureate of the state of Colorado, so designated by the governor a couple of weeks ago. He sings a song about his wife, Annie. At number three this week, John Denver.

After 2 weeks at number one, that record falls to number three. John Denver, who incidentally moved into the number one position this week in the LP charts with Back Home Again. Last was Annie's Song. Now, at number two in the countdown of the 40 biggest hits in the USA this week, from England, Paper Lace with their first big American hit. In England, they took the song Billy Don't Be a Hero all the way to number one. This is The Night Chicago Died, Paper Lace.

At number two and moving up on American Top 40, that's Paper Lace from England with The Night Chicago Died. Well, it's time now for our brand new number one song of the week. A hit that moves a woman singing star into a first place tie for most number one hits by a female solo singer. The record is three. And in the history of the charts, there are now five women tied for first place. Prior to the rock era, Rosemary Clooney and Patti Page had racked up three number ones apiece. Then in the early 60s, Connie Francis had three. And in the 70s, Cher joined the girls at the top with three number ones of her own. Now, Cher is still active on the singles charts and can break the five-way tie. But so can the lady who this week moves into the number one spot with her third number one song. Here she is with the most popular song in America this week, Roberta Flack, and Feel Like Making Love.

0: Roberta Flack with the new number one best-selling song in the USA this week in American Top 40. That's Feel Like Making Love. Well, that's it. The 40 top-selling songs in the nation. And you heard them on American Top 40, where we do the countdown every week at this time. Our list is from Billboard Magazine's weekly tabulation for the week ending August 10th, 1974. AT40 is produced and distributed by Watermark Incorporated. We tape the show here in Hollywood. Producer, Nikki Wine. Record coordinator, Ann Stroecker. I'm Casey Kasem, and I hope you'll join me next week, and we'll count down the 40 most popular songs in the USA one more time. Till then, keep your feet in the ground and keep reaching for the stars.
1: 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Special thanks to Kalila Dawkins, Rob Durkee, Pete Battistini, Scott Lakefield, Mike Savage, Michael Cross, Dave Nunez, and of course, the legend where the countdown began, Casey Kasem. I'm Larry Morgan. 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
4: From ABC News, I'm Brian Clark. Israeli Prime Minister Benjamin Netanyahu says he's rejecting President Trump's 15-point peace proposal for Gaza and that Israel will not withdraw its troops until Hamas fully disarms. Vice President J.D. Vance told Fox News Saturday the U.S. is making progress when it comes to Iran.
5: We're applying a whole host of tools, diplomatic, economic, military tools, to ensure that we get the best outcome for the American people. I feel quite confident we will get there, but we're still a bit in the middle of the game.
4: But Iran says it will not continue talks until the U.S. corrects its behavior. Former Secretary of Defense Mark Esper served in the first Trump administration, tells ABC's This Week this amounts to Iran claiming victory.
6: This is having global impacts. So we should multilateralize it, get our Asian allies on board, our European allies, others around the world, and really put economic pressure on this country and slowly strangle it until they come back to the negotiation table in a serious way.
4: President Trump has been attacking some Democratic Senate and congressional candidates as communists, and even some moderate Democrats say they're going to target the Democratic Socialists of America, saying that they pose a mortal danger to the party. One of the top progressive Democrats, Alexandria Ocasio-Cortez of New York, told ABC's This Week,
7: Democratic Socialists are fundamentally pro-democracy, and we believe in the ballot box. We believe in respecting the outcomes of elections and governing democratically.
4: 1 month after Lorenzo Salgado Arujo was shot and killed by an ICE officer in Houston, a group of supporters gathered to call for accountability. Andres Gonzalez said the community wants ICE agents to have body cameras rolling.
8: Everybody should be able to have, like, to see wherever it is. And
4: ICE's acting director said every agent will have one by the end of the month. You're listening to ABC News.
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11: Weather. I'm meteorologist Brandon Bormans. Another nice weekend day today with mostly sunny skies, high temps near 80 degrees. Mostly clear skies tonight, no problems with lows in the mid to upper 50s. Rinse and repeat for Monday, mostly sunny skies with highs again in the lower 80s. 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
1: From ABC News, I'm Brian Clark. Israeli Prime Minister Benjamin Netanyahu says he's rejecting President Trump's 15-point peace proposal for Gaza and that Israel will not withdraw its troops until Hamas fully disarms. Vice President J.D. Vance told Fox News Saturday the U.S. is making progress when it comes to Iran.
2: We're applying a whole host of tools, diplomatic, economic, military tools, to ensure that we get the best outcome for the American people. I feel quite confident we will get there, but we're still a bit in the middle of the game.
1: But Iran says it will not continue talks until the U.S. corrects its behavior. Former Secretary of Defense Mark Esper served in the first Trump administration, tells ABC's This Week this amounts to Iran claiming victory.
3: This is having global impacts, so we should multilateralize it, get our Asian allies on board, our European allies, others around the world, and really put economic pressure on this country and slowly strangle it until they come back to the negotiation table in a serious way.
1: President Trump has been attacking some Democratic Senate and congressional candidates as communists, and even some moderate Democrats say they're going to target the Democratic Socialists of America, saying that they pose a mortal danger to the party. One of the top progressive Democrats, Alexandria Ocasio-Cortez of New York, told ABC's This Week,
4: Democratic Socialists are fundamentally pro-democracy, and we believe in the ballot box. We believe in respecting the outcomes of elections and governing democratically.
1: 1 month after Lorenzo Salgado Arujo was shot and killed by an ICE officer in Houston, a group of supporters gathered to call for accountability. Andres Gonzalez said the community wants ICE agents to have body cameras rolling.
5: Everybody should be able to have, like, to see wherever it is. And
1: ICE's acting director said every agent will have one by the end of the month. You're listening to ABC News.
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9: Hi, meteorologist Brandon Bormans. Another nice weekend day today with mostly sunny skies, high temps near 80 degrees. Mostly clear skies tonight, no problems with lows in the mid to upper 50s. Rinse and repeat for Monday, mostly sunny skies with highs again in the lower 80s. 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

0: Cool 103.5. It's the Lake's Greatest Hits on a Sunday morning. Dan Goshi with Chicago There, Spinners, and Nick Lowe, The Monkees, Firefall. Heard them all. And on the way, Marilyn McCoo, Billy Davis Jr. together on one. We'll hear from the Beach Boys, the Beatles, Pablo Cruz, even Dusty Springfield coming up.
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0: Cool 103.5 with the Lake's greatest hits. It's Dusty Springfield, son of a preacher man. Coming up at noon, we've got Inside Twins, followed by Twins Baseball right here on Cool 103.5.
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2: From ABC News, I'm Mike Dabusky. The midterm election season is in full swing with progressive candidate Abdul El-Sayed picking up a win in Michigan's Senate primary this week. Moderate Democrats, meanwhile, have announced a new multi-million dollar ad campaign targeting the Democratic Socialists of America, saying the progressive movement poses a mortal danger for Democrats. New York Congresswoman and DSA member Alexandria Ocasio-Cortez spoke on ABC's This Week.
3: Democratic Socialists are fundamentally pro-democracy. And we believe in the ballot box. We believe in respecting the outcomes of elections and governing democratically.
2: Ocasio-Cortez is also one of the leading contenders for a 2028 presidential run, telling ABC she's not ruling anything out. Republican Chris Christie responding to the idea on This Week.
4: Why should anyone trust her? The things that she has said previously now, when she senses that she didn't know what she was talking about and she was out of touch, and with the American people, and now wants to advance her career, now all of a sudden she's saying different things.
2: David Venturella, the acting director of Immigration and Customs Enforcement, now says every officer in the field will have to wear a body camera by the end of the month. Iranian officials now say the Strait of Hormuz will never fully reopen until the United States corrects its behavior. Mark Esper served as defense secretary during the first Trump administration.
5: They haven't apparently left any room for negotiation, and we know that's important. President Trump wants to pursue that, and rightly so.
2: Meanwhile, Israeli Prime Minister Benjamin Netanyahu says he's rejecting that 15-point peace plan for Gaza put forward by President Trump's Board of Peace recently, saying Israel will not pull back its troops until Hamas is truly disarmed. And New York authorities have captured Thomas Ryan, a 32-year-old man who'd been on the run for days after allegedly killing his father and setting fire to his home. You're listening to ABC News.
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9: I'm meteorologist Brandon Bormans. Another nice weekend day today with mostly sunny skies, high temps near 80 degrees. Mostly clear skies tonight, no problems with lows in the mid to upper 50s. Rinse and repeat for Monday, mostly sunny skies with highs again in the lower 80s. 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

Devil went down to Georgia. He was looking for a soul to steal. He was in a bind because he was way behind and he was willing to make a deal. When he came across this young man sawing on a fiddle and playing it hot, and the devil jumped up on a hickory stump and said, "Boy, let me tell you what. I guess you didn't know it, but I'm a fiddle player too. And if you'd care to take a dare, I'll make a bet with you. Now you play pretty good fiddle, boy, but give the devil his due. I bet a fiddle of gold against your soul, cause I think I'm better than you." The boy said, "My name's Johnny, and it might be a sin, but I'll take your bet, you're gonna regret, cause I'm the best as ever been."

packed up his case and he said, I'll start this show. And fire flew from his fingertips as he rosined up his bow. And he pulled the bow across the strings and it made an evil hiss. And then a band of demons joined in and it sounded

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And he laid that golden fiddle on the ground at Johnny's feet. Johnny said, "Devil, just come on back if you ever want to try again. 'Cause I told you once, you son of a gun, I'm

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2: From ABC News, I'm Mike Dubusky. There are 97 wildfires burning right now across 15 states, among them Utah, where tragedy struck this week.
3: In Utah, new details from a crash involving this helicopter. The two pilots aboard fighting a massive 174-square-mile wildfire, now confirmed dead. Authorities say the helicopter was in the area with steep terrain when it crashed, igniting another fire that spread into the existing wildfire.
2: ABC's Samara Theodore. In British Columbia, Canada, meanwhile, there are about 100 fires burning. Moderate Democrats are launching a new multi-million dollar ad campaign ahead of the midterm elections, targeting the progressive Democratic Socialists of America and saying the group poses a danger to the party. Speaking on ABC's This Week, former DNC chair Donna Brazile says the Democrats shouldn't rule progressive candidates out.
4: The left is insurgent in some cases. In most cases, you know what? The establishment, the moderates are still winning. But here's one thing. Reverend Jackson taught me long time ago, a party needs two wings to fly. And unless we can have both wings, the progressive wing and the moderate wing, we won't be able to fly and win in November.
2: This week, progressive Abdul El-Sayed narrowly won his Senate primary in Michigan. Yesterday, Vice President J.D. Vance said the U.S. and Iran are making progress on a deal for peace. But today, Iranian officials said not to characterize what's happening as negotiations. ABC's Marcus Moore has the latest.
5: Nearly 6 months into this war, the Strait of Hormuz remains a key flashpoint. This morning, Iranian officials saying they are very close to a deal with Oman that would secure temporary navigation through part of the strait, but that any broader deal is contingent on the U.S. Iran saying that the strait will not reopen unless the U.S., quote, corrects its behavior.
2: Meanwhile, Israel is not on board with that 15-point peace proposal put forward by President Trump's Board of Peace. Prime Minister Benjamin Netanyahu says Hamas must be truly disarmed first. You're listening to ABC News.
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8: Brainerd-Baxter Weather. Hi, meteorologist Brandon Bormans. Another nice weekend today with mostly sunny skies, high temps near 80 degrees. Mostly clear skies tonight, no problems with lows in the mid to upper 50s. Rinse and repeat for Monday, mostly sunny skies with highs again in the lower 80s. 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
2: From ABC News, I'm Mike Dubusky. Hamas is now calling for the full implementation of that 15-point peace proposal with Israel, put forward by President Trump's Board of Peace. The new calls come after Israeli Prime Minister Benjamin Netanyahu earlier today rejected that proposal, saying Israel's military will not pull out of Gaza until Hamas fully disarms. Elsewhere in the Middle East, Iranian officials now say the Strait of Hormuz will never fully reopen until the United States, quotes, corrects its behavior. ABC News Chief Washington correspondent Jonathan Carl.
3: President Trump just a few days ago saying it was all but done. You know, within 24 hours, he said, we're going to have the strait fully reopened. Well, the very latest that we are hearing from the Iranians overnight is they will never reopen the strait. This was the language used on state television. We will never reopen the strait unless the United States, quote, corrects its behavior.
2: Speaking on ABC's This Week earlier today, New York Representative Alexandria Ocasio-Cortez did not rule out a run for the White House in 2028. Critics have raised concerns, though, about her membership with the Democratic Socialists of America. ABC's Stephen Portnoy has more from the White House.
4: AOC saying that life and the time she spent on the workplace of Capitol Hill has given her a little bit of pause. She even said that some of the rhetoric that progressives used during the pandemic has not aged well. And she quoted a New York City councilman who said to her, quote, woke one was crazy.
2: Republican Chris Christie, also on This Week, isn't buying it, though.
5: If she had an appreciation of history, she would know that socialism has nothing to do with democracy.
2: It all comes as moderate Democrats launch a new ad campaign targeting DSA candidates, saying they pose a danger to the party. And there are some 97 wildfires burning right now across 15 states, at least 100 more in British Columbia, Canada. 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
9: Hi, meteorologist Brandon Bormans. Another nice weekend day today with mostly sunny skies, high temps near 80 degrees. Mostly clear skies tonight, no problems with lows in the mid to upper 50s. Rinse and repeat for Monday, mostly sunny skies with highs again in the lower 80s. 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
4: Ooga chaka.

One song ends, and another one starts right on up. The Lake's Greatest Hits. 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
2: From ABC News, I'm Mike Dubusky. There are growing calls for Republican Congressman Max Miller of Ohio to drop out of his congressional race amid allegations of domestic abuse. The congressman strenuously denies those allegations. ABC's Stephen Portnoy is in Washington.
3: Sources tell us that the president called Max Miller last week, and he raised concerns about the congressman's chances. You know, Trump's former press secretary, Stephanie Grisham, is among the women who have aired allegations of abuse against Miller, which he denies. Miller and Grisham were a couple during Trump's first term.
2: On the other side of the aisle, Democrat Alexandria Ocasio-Cortez isn't saying she won't run for president in 2028, with polls showing she's a top Democratic contender. ABC News Washington correspondent Jonathan Carl spoke with the New York congresswoman on ABC's This Week.
4: Are you going to run for president?
5: I mean, I'm focused on winning the midterms. I'm running for Congress right now.
4: But, I mean, do you see this as something... I know you said you're open to it. Is it a realistic possibility for you?
5: I haven't ruled out the possibility.
2: It comes as moderate Democrats announce a new multi-million dollar ad campaign targeting the Democratic Socialists of America, of which AOC is a member, saying the progressive movement poses a mortal danger for the party. Following a number of shootings by ICE agents across the country, the agency is now committing to their agents wearing body cameras.
6: Every Immigration and Customs Enforcement officer in the field will have a body-worn camera by the end of August, according to the agency's acting director, David Venturella, saying the agency is committed to, quote, transparency and accountability in a statement released over the weekend. The acting director saying the agency will not release body-worn camera footage, quote, when doing so could compromise investigations or privacy. Luke Barr, ABC News, Washington.
2: NORAD says it's intercepted two aircrafts that entered restricted airspace over Bedminster, New Jersey. 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
9: Hi, meteorologist Brandon Bormans. Another nice weekend today with mostly sunny skies, high temps near 80 degrees. Mostly clear skies tonight, no problems with lows in the mid to upper 50s. Rinse and repeat for Monday, mostly sunny skies with highs again in the lower 80s. 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
1: Kiss My.
0: Hey Hey Hey Hey, Kiss Him Goodbye. Hallie, you are really in a spirited mode this week, aren't you?
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0: Excuse me, I need to adjust your attitude control buttons here.
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0: Yeah, like I need a malfunction like you had last week.
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0: You gonna behave yourself?
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0: You're traveling to another dimension in time. 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
6: 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Hey, thanks for coming along on our time ride to 1964. Here we find the Southern California sound of the Beach Boys riding the surf in. By the way, you can take your top off of this one, you know. That is if you have a convertible. Come on, please. Time for a little fun right now on the American Hit List.

0: the Motown sound of Diana Ross and the Supremes on the American Hit List. Hey, got a great song here for you called Dawn. It's by Frankie Valli and the Four Seasons. And we should ask Frankie at this point. Frankie, what kind of advice did you get when you first started your career?
1: When I was about 15 years old, I had a manager, and he thought I should change my name. In those days, they just thought that the simplicity of names. Tony Bennett's name is not Tony Bennett, it's DiBenedetto, and Dean Martin's name is not Martin, and on and on and on. In those days, they did it. I mean, if I had it to do all over again, it would be Francesco Castelluccio. Pretty eyes.

0: Well, I certainly hope you enjoyed our time tunnel journey to 1964. Up next, we'll climb in the Wayback Time Warp Machine once again and take a light speed jump 8 years in the future. What were you doing in 1972? Well, get ready to do it again.
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0: 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The king is hot in 72 and the love is burning.

0: Burning Love from the King on the American Hit List. The Gunner here with you, live from 1972. Talk about a great songwriter. 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
1: In

0: Jackson Brown with Dr. My Eyes. Speaking of eyes, I think you got something in yours right now. Here, stick your face up to the radio for me. I get up every time with that one, don't I, Hallie?
1: Oh, sure.
0: Why, I oughta. But instead, we'll pick up a few messages from back home in the 21st century and then head on back to the 60s. Right here with the guru of time travel,
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2: From ABC News, I'm Mike Dubusky. Fire officials in Utah now say they've recovered the bodies of those two helicopter pilots who died in a crash while trying to fight the wildfires raging in that state. Sheriff Nathan Curtis says the helicopter was in an area with a steep terrain when it crashed on Friday.
3: The terrain is over 7,000 feet in elevation. Steep. It's a lot of brush in there, a lot of trees. When we first got there, we could see two different plumes of smoke. One from the crash site, one from an active fire coming towards us.
2: Some 97 fires are currently burning through the U.S., mostly in the west. Meanwhile, Massachusetts residents are still digging out from a strong storm from last night that's being blamed for downed trees, power outages, even a partially collapsed building. Springfield Mayor Dominic Sarno.
4: Right now, it looks like we've suffered a microburst and heavy straight-line winds. We've yet to determine if it was a tornado-type effort.
2: Iranian state media says no negotiations are taking place between the U.S. and Iran, with senior government officials saying the Strait of Hormuz will never fully reopen until the U.S. corrects its behavior. Even still, President Trump told Axios today that the U.S. is semi-negotiating with Iran and that the country's economy is in bad shape as a result of the war. ABC News chief Washington correspondent Jonathan Carl says it comes as the Pentagon faces a shortage in munitions, especially Patriot missiles.
5: The way the Patriot missile works is it you know, takes out an incoming missile, but you shoot on average two Patriot missiles to take down a single missile that is coming in. $4 million, $8 million. Sometimes there's a third missile that has to be fired. Incredibly costly and very time-consuming to replace.
2: Meanwhile, Israeli Prime Minister Benjamin Netanyahu is rejecting the latest Gaza peace proposal. You're listening to ABC News.
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1: Brainerd Baxter weather.
10: I'm meteorologist Brandon Bormans. Partly cloudy skies tonight. Comfortable sleeping temps with overnight lows in the low to mid 50s. We're back to work on Monday with partly sunny skies. A nice day with high temps in the lower 80s. On Tuesday, mostly sunny, very similar temperature-wise, highs again in the lower range of the 80s. Small-town hospitality, but with big city amenities. Worthington, Minnesota. It's worth a look. Right now, it's 79.
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14: Welcome back. The only way to travel. 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

0: Len Barry on the American Hit List and 1, 2, 3. Well, let's keep it elementary for a few moments here as we move on to the subject of the birds and the bees. Jewel Akins now with the story.
1: Let

0: Jewel Aikens on the hit list with Birds and the Bees. Let's move from the Birds and the Bees to television. We have a brand new TV show premiering in this year of 1965. Oh, listen to what the critics are saying about this, and I quote, "A pretty clever idea, they say, but a little risque. You got a single man and a beautiful unmarried woman who are living together on primetime television." I know. And she'll do anything he asks her to do.
1: Wow.
0: Plus, she even calls him Master.
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0: Now, the Looking Glass of Time has brought you to both sides of the year 1968.

Judy Collins with a look at life from both sides now. And on the hit list right now in 1968, got a band called the Amboy Dukes, and they're going to take us on a journey to the center of your mind.

0: Man, some amazing guitar work on that one, huh? Journey to the Center of Your Mind, Amboy Dukes, featuring a young guy on lead guitar by the name of Ted Nugent. I hope you didn't mind. We're moving on here. Got a group called the American Breed now on the hit list, and they're gonna bend me, shake me.
1: That's enough!

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5: 1968 has hit you right in the... Again, the Gunners here with you along with the shot.

The Stones' Jumpin' Jack right out of your radio. And here's a flash for you. Two of Motown's great acts joined forces on the hit list, this time in 1968. Check out the Supremes and the Temptations together.

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0: The door is on the hit list. 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
0: Engage 1 year back from this point, please. Hang on for a magical music journey through 1967.
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2: From ABC News, I'm Mike Dubusky. Fire officials in Utah now say they've been able to recover the remains of those two firefighters who were killed in a helicopter crash on Friday while battling the Widemouth 2 blaze. Incident Commander Tyler Hecht.
3: We're still heavily involved in fire operations in and around the crash site. A lot of fire activity down near the I-70 corridor. And continuing to work fire operations down there.
2: He adds the NTSB is now investigating the crash. Meanwhile, the Northeast has to contend with strong storms. In Springfield, Massachusetts, officials are digging out from a storm last night that downed trees and knocked out power around the city. Mayor Dominic Sarno.
4: We've had heavy tree damage the south side of the city. We're assessing the whole city. I have gotten word to City Solicitor Steve Bonacani. I've declared a state of emergency.
2: No injuries or deaths have been reported. Hamas now says it remains committed to a 15-point peace proposal outlined by President Trump's Board of Peace, despite Prime Minister Benjamin Netanyahu saying Israel will reject the deal. ABC News Deputy Political Director Ben Siegel.
5: There's a lot of skepticism in Israel that Hamas would abide by the letter of this peace plan put forward by the Board of Peace that would call for it to drop its weapons, to give over its weapons in exchange for that phased withdrawal of Israeli troops from Gaza. And there is a reluctance here from the Israeli leaders to do this because they don't believe that Hamas is serious about that.
2: Meanwhile, NORAD says it's intercepted two civilian aircraft flying over the president's estate in Bedminster, New Jersey today. Los Angeles and parts of Southern California are currently experiencing Verizon service outages. According to the company, the disruption appears to be related to vandalism involving some of its fiber cables. You're listening to ABC News.
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12: Hi, meteorologist Brandon Bormans. Partly cloudy skies tonight. Comfortable sleeping temps with overnight lows in the low to mid-50s. We're back to work on Monday with partly sunny skies. A nice day with high temps in the lower 80s. On Tuesday, mostly sunny, very similar temperature-wise, highs again in the lower range of the 80s. Small-town hospitality, but with big city amenities. Worthington, Minnesota. It's worth a look. Right now, it's 79.
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13: This hour, we're going to time warp to three great years. Right now, we're headed to 1967. Gotta love this time travel technology, man. Just dial in a year, hit a button, give a command to a computer. Holly, engage.
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0: The American hit list carries on from the year 1967. This is the group that took their name from a steamroller.
1: Yeah.
0: On the side of it, it said Buffalo Springfield. They said, we'll take that for what it's worth. There's some...

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1: This hour, we're going to time warp to three great years. Right now, we're headed to 1967. Gotta love this time travel technology, man. Just dial in a year, hit a button, give a command to a computer. Holly, engage.
2: 3, 2, 1, engage.
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0: The American hit list carries on from the year 1967. This is the group that took their name from a steamroller.
1: Yeah.
0: On the side of it, it said Buffalo Springfield. They said, we'll take that for what it's worth.
2: There's some

0: 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Please stand by.
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4: 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The Gunners with you, along with the Monkees stepping on through this year. Be careful what you walk.

singer's name is Keith with 98.6. Hang on a second. 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No, no last name on the guy and no follow-up hit either. Oh. Here's a flower child guy who's turning out the hits, though. 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That's nice.

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7: Wow, man, what a rush. Oh, we're kicking it now on the American Hit List. It's a raid. Woo!

The American hit list is on in this year of 1966. And here's one of Britain's best. A lady who spent a lot of time touring with Tom Jones in 1966, driving people wild with that husky vocal style of hers. I'm going to put some drama on this one for you. Here's Dusty Springfield on the hit list with You Don't Have to Say You Love Me. When

0: 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Please stand by as the journey continues in a moment.
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0: Yeah, we got a peaceful, easy time traveling feeling going right here on the American Hit List as the Eagles lay it down in song, requested by Roger over at San Antonio. Take it, guys.

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0: Well, we got time to drive old Dixie down before I return you to the 21st century. Got Joan Baez now on the hit list for 1971. Let's drive them down together.

0: You are now leaving the 20th century in a time warp back to present day. As a signpost up ahead, welcome back to the 21st century.
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0: 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Cool 103.5. From ABC News, I'm Chuck Severson. More calls for Ohio Republican Congressman Max Miller to drop out of his re-election race. ABC News national correspondent Stephen Portnoy in Washington.
1: Sources tell us that the president called Max Miller last week, and he raised concerns about the congressman's chances. You know, Trump's former press secretary, Stephanie Grisham, is among the women who have aired allegations of abuse against Miller, which he denies. Miller and Grisham were a couple during Trump's first term.
0: Moderate Democrats announcing a multi-million-dollar ad campaign targeting the Democratic Socialists of America, saying the progressive movement poses a mortal danger for Democrats. Progressive Democrats are responding, including New York Congresswoman Alexandria Ocasio-Cortez.
2: Democratic Socialists are fundamentally pro-democracy, and we believe in the ballot box. We believe in respecting the outcomes of elections and governing democratically.
0: AOC and ABC's This Week did not rule out a run for the presidency. Critics say she is moderating her views, as she says she's learned from her time spent at the Capitol, saying some of the rhetoric that progressives used during the pandemic has not aged well. Remains of the two pilots killed in the Friday crash of a firefighting helicopter in central Utah have been recovered. Sheriff Nathan Curtis says the crash site was tough to reach in dangerous terrain.
3: If we had not moved some of our responders and the hand crews out, they would have been trapped by the fire as well. It was not an easy choice to move those responders, but thanks to good safety measures and people who were on the ground right there, they were able to determine that if we had not done that, we would have lost more lives.
0: Over 20,000 people were forced to flee homes in British Columbia this weekend as a fast-moving wildfire destroyed homes and dozens had to be rescued by aircraft. 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
11: I'm meteorologist Brandon Bormans. Partly cloudy skies tonight. Comfortable sleeping temps with overnight lows in the low to mid-50s. We're back to work on Monday with partly sunny skies. A nice day with high temps in the lower 80s. On Tuesday, mostly sunny, very similar temperature-wise, highs again in the lower range of the 80s. Small-town hospitality, but with big city amenities. Worthington, Minnesota. It's worth a look. Right now, it's 79. Cool
8: 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All right, ladies and gentlemen, welcome aboard Yacht Rock Radio. My name is Captain Adam. We've got a smooth sailing for you today. We'll feature a five fave for Robert Alexander. Thanks, Robert, for listening. I've got a request slash Yacht Rock song of the day coming up for Deborah Porter. More information on the San Diego Yacht Rock Festival, the Yacht Rock Cruise, and a Yacht Rock Radio charity update coming up very soon. But first, we launch off the docks with Mr. Stephen Bishop. 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Welcome aboard. Well, she's

It's Yacht Rock Radio. I'm Captain Adam. Thanks for sailing with me. And I'll be sailing up to Michigan on August 28th to perform with Mount Yachtmore. We're going to do this Yacht Rock tribute presented by Yacht Rock Radio. I'm not only going to host and MC this, but I'm going to perform a little bit with the band. I know. I don't know. Find out if I can sing or not. I'll give it my best shot. It's Mount Yachtmore, presented by Yacht Rock Radio, hosted by myself at the Roxy Theater in Rochester, Michigan. That's the Roxy Rochester. I've got a ticket link on our website, yachtrockradio.com, and I'll see you in Rochester, Michigan on August 28th for some incredible live Yacht Rock. We're going to have a lot of fun. I hope to see you there.

classic yacht that softly rocks, Yacht Rock Radio, with a song co-written by Michael McDonald and Carly Simon. And as we recently reported, Carly Simon just announced her diagnosis with Parkinson's. We wish her the best of luck. She's 83 years old, and she's releasing a brand new album as well. And here's the song she co-wrote with Michael McDonald. It's You Belong to Me from the Doobie Brothers on Yacht Rock Radio.

0: Todd Rundgren on Yacht Rock Radio. And recently we had a Todd Rundgren guitar we auctioned off at a gala event in Detroit. It was part of Yacht Rock Detroit. And we had a great evening. Some acoustic performances from John Ford Coley, Peter Beckett, and Walter Egan. And then the live auction. Again, autographed guitars from Todd Rundgren, Pablo Cruz, Three Dog Night, and a lot of artwork as well. And the official amount has been tallied. We were able to donate $12,463 to the Detroit Youth Choir on behalf of Music Giving Hope. So I want to thank everybody involved in Detroit for making this event successful and helping out those kids. We'll post this information on our Facebook page if you'd like to get more information. All right, coming up, did you know Marge Simpson from a television show called The Simpsons is a huge Yacht Rock fan? We've got the audio to prove it coming up. Stay with us. 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

0: Yacht Rock Radio, smoothest songs from your memory, the late 70s and early 80s. And Marge Simpson found some of these Yacht Rock artists in the discount bin at a convenience store. Take a listen.
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2: I've never heard of these bands, Mom. 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
0: With a top 15 song now from 1980, it's Boz Scaggs' Breakdown Dead Ahead.

Yacht Rock Radio. My name is Captain Adam. We've sailed up to the Yacht Rock Song of the Day, and today it's a request from Deborah Porter. Thanks, Deb, for the email. She says she has been listening to Yacht Rock Radio since December of 2025 and really wants to hear the number one hit from 1975, 50 Ways to Leave Your Lover by Paul Simon. So let's sink two yachts with one stone here and get Deb's request on and play the Yacht Rock Song of the Day. It is not Yacht Rock, the number one hit from 75. Featured Patty Austin and Phoebe Snow on backing vocals and a drum riff from famed Yacht Rock drummer Steve Gadd. It's Paul Simon. It is not Yacht Rock, but it's on Yacht Rock Radio.

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1: Paul Simon's 50 Ways to Leave Your Lover, the Yacht Rock Song of the Day, and a request for Deborah Porter. 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And I'm looking forward to the Yacht Rock Cruise. This was just announced about 3 weeks ago, sailing on the Celebrity Summit in September of 2027. As we get more details about who's going to perform on the boat, we will let you know. 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I've got a link to that as well on our website, yachtrockradio.com. 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And start packing your bags for the Yacht Rock Cruise, September of 27. All right, we've got some Cliff Richard MTV history coming up for you soon. Stay with us. 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